music can transcend language barriers. Music transcends racial barriers, international barriers. 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Music is a healing force, so it's good for everyone to keep the music alive, keep the culture alive.

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Music goes everywhere. 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So, you know, this music and soul music is good for everyone. I want to say, you know, thank you. Yeah, you getting down.

0: cheers to the end of a great year and the beginning of an even better year. That's Salute, cool. My brothers.
1: Cheers.
2: Emma Bernal y Hugo Acevedo Minio hacen el mediodía de M90.